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0: I'm Elliot Forrest. Next, the string quartet in E-flat of Dvorak, which is imbued with all the special qualities we love in Dvorak's music. Here is Schumann Quartet cellist Eric Schumann with more.
3: Well, Dvorak in general is famous for always his beautiful melodies, which stay for you forever once you listen to them. 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

0: Live from NPR News in Washington, I'm Dave Mattingly. New York Governor Kathy Hochul says she's appointing State Attorney General Letitia James as a special prosecutor to investigate allegations of sexual assault at Cornell University.
1: She'll follow the facts. She'll examine the evidence and go wherever it leads. And if the evidence supports criminal charges, she will pursue them.
0: Governor was speaking last hour. A former student who says she was assaulted by seven students at a fraternity party in 2024 recently filed a civil

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Music by Dvorak. His piano concerto in G minor, played by pianist Stephen Huff and the City of Birmingham Symphony Orchestra. And that's it for Morning Classics for this week. But we'll return again on Monday, beginning with a string quintet of Luigi Boccherini. Be sure to join us then, won't you? For now, an NPR News update is coming up next, followed by more music on Freeforms with today's host, Mike Steinberg. I'm Tom Cook. Thanks so much for listening to Morning Classics today. 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

Beethoven wrote that music in the fall of 1822 for the opening of a concert hall in Vienna, the Josefstadttheater, which still stands to this day. The Consecration of the House by Beethoven. We heard it from a concert during the Pärnu Music Festival in Pärnu, Estonia. Pavel Järvi led the Estonian Festival Orchestra.

What a rich, sonorous texture. Two pianos, two cellos, and French horn. An experiment with an unusual quintet by Robert Schumann, his Andante and Variations. It's most often played as a piano duet, but this unique quintet, this is how Schumann originally wrote the piece. We heard Wuhan and Heyun Park each at a piano, David Finkel and Dimitria Tappan each playing a cello, and Kevin Rivard representing on the French horn. From Music at Menlo in Menlo Park, California, the heart of Silicon Valley, Wuhan and David Finkel launched the festival in 2003, and in 2025, they announced they'd be stepping down at the end of the 2026 festival. Their final season as co-artistic directors wrapped on August 8, 2026. Taking the reins, another musical couple, pianist Heyun Park and cellist Dimitria Tappan, who came of age as players, then as faculty members at Music at Menlo. Heyun Park says, quoting from her Facebook page, "Music at Menlo has shaped us. It's where we found our artistic voices and our purpose. To be entrusted with its future is the deepest honor." Heyun Park and Dimitria Tappan will take over as artistic directors of Music at Menlo in 2027. What a delight to hear the old guard and the new guard together on stage in that unusual quintet by Robert Schumann.

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1: 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You are just in time. The Pea Green Boat is setting sail. 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

0: Boy, that music is really descending down into the earth, too. I just kept going and going there.
1: It's kind of peaceful,
0: kept
1: yeah.
0: Kept on going, yeah, it really was. Hi, everybody. We're just all back from our little sojourn. We all went down, down, down, and as one does, into the earth and checked out some enormous worms that were down there,
1: yeah.
0: Like life size. And now we're back and having snacks. And what did you have?
1: Yeah, I know you're sending, like, no gummy worms. I get this, though. It's dessert, so okay. I got a cup for each person. I got a cup of dirt. I ate this all the time as a kid.
0: Cup of dirt.
1: Not real dirt. Not real dirt. It's like kind of crushed up cookies. But yeah, there's some stuff in there.
0: Oreo cookies.
1: Yeah.
0: Why would you crumble up Oreo? Let's see.
1: Just make it thematic, you know?
0: Kevin, what's in this?
1: Oh, Vicky, is there a worm in your dirt?
0: There's worms in here.
1: They're gummy worms. I already got them. I so expected. But I had some Oreos too, so have some cup of worm dirt.
0: Oh, great. Come on, everybody.
1: You know, yes, what we just saw were some pretty giant ones, but actually it just reminded me that there's pretty big worms in the world. I was going to mention down there. I was looking actually for the sizes, but there's worms on our world that can be up to 10 feet long.
0: Nuh-uh.
1: Yeah. There's three types. There's ones in South America.

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By now he should be slinking, but all he does is squirm. My baby snake is just a worm. My friend and I made a snake cage from chicken wire and sticks. We worked all weekend on it. This news just makes us sick, 'cause that cage won't keep a worm in. Never could, never will. A worm will squirm right through it and disappear into the silt. And my friend, he's got a fishing pole and a look I've never seen, and he wants to take him fishing, if you know just what I mean. My baby snake is just a worm. The vet just checked, it is confirmed. By now he should be slithering around, but all he does is squirm. My baby snake is just a worm.

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My baby snake, he's just a worm.

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6: 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The Labor Department says employers added just 29,000.